0: Jūs klausote Start FM.
1: I was telling Dave that I used to work at PS Studios, and then the Chicago Symphony Orchestra. Yeah, they were there one day, and then when they said, "Oh, we heard that you were Charles Stetton's daughter," so they said, "Oh, we just wanted to meet you and tell you that people think that we are so great because we are the Chicago Symphony Orchestra. He said, but your father stretched us in ways that we had never been stretched. And we believe that one of the reasons we're so great is because we work."

Hey, yo. 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But you will respect me.

breathless, expressionless, asking only to be washed and burned. And his birds wrapped in soft cloths and returned to the ground. 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

0: Ar mane kas nors girdi? Aš čia visiškai vienas. 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
4: All that scratch is making you itch? 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
5: I love it, though.
4: Here's just a lot of superstar. He has something that he wants to most definitely tell you.
6: Little She.
5: Yeah.
6: How long have you been listening to the world's famous?
5: About 6 weeks.
6: 6 weeks? Do you catch the 4 o'clock show as well?
5: You know that. All the shows, they come on late at night.
6: How do you manage to stay up 4 o'clock in the morning?

0: haven't talked to him, but he looks pretty down.
1: He looks pretty down. Yeah,

0: Chip, come here, come here, come here.
1: Wow, look at her.
0: I know.
1: Man, I've never seen Sharon look so bad before.
0: I did once before, but this is pretty bad.
1: Yeah, what do you think she got up to last night?

stayed here too long. Time stood still, I guess I was wrong. I stood still, I guess you was right. You left town later that night. A future like mine not looking too bright. A future like mine not looking too bright. If I could turn back time I would. Try to gather up all that's good.

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I love it just like you love it. That's why you're here. I'm here because I love to play. You don't come, I can't play, and I love to play. So, we don't make too many speeches because it's all about the music. You just heard a hardcore sequence of hot shot dub plates from down Jamaica way. Right about now, we're going to start to change the pace and change the style. During the course of the night, we switch and we swap and we ride around the track together.

thing is very important. Listing off a series of colors along with numbers that correspond to the proper coordinates as if ordinary, all of it committed to memory. Any omission is missionary meaning. It's fuck us what they said at the academy. Had to be perfectly pressed, present and counted, accountable for the best and the worst of your fellow men. Gentlemen, did you remember then to pull the yellow wire?

everything is very important. Maybe they need bodies for building whatever's up there, but the way they taking bodies, they give up the planet for a little bit of space off a show. Give up the fight because they say it ain't his place, he would spit if he could, but he can't. The tongue is dry as a bitch. Hung out to dry in this bitch. Counting the time, it don't matter, he'll probably die, and he could cry. But by the way, did you remember then to pull the cable out?

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But bye, bye, bye to my successors and my investors. I'm not invested, I shy, shy, shy away from criticism, my own escapism, just plain old cynicism. But bye, bye, bye to my mentors and my successors. I'm not successful.

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1: 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And this is my friend, Sammy the Salmon.
2: What to do?
1: Today, we're gonna teach you some fun facts

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Listing off a series of colors along with numbers that correspond to the proper coordinates as if ordinary, all of it committed to memory. Any omission is missionary meaning as fuck. That's what they said at the academy. Had to be perfectly pressed, present and counted, accountable for the best and the worst of your fellow men. Gentlemen, did you remember then to pull the yellow wire? Oh.

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Maybe they need bodies for building whatever's up there, but the way they taking bodies, they didn't give up the planet for a little bit of space off a show. Give up the fight because they say it ain't his place, he would spit if he could, but he can't. The tongue is dry as a bitch. Hung out to dry in this bitch. Counting the time, it don't matter, he'll probably die, and he could cry. But by the way, did you remember then to pull the cable out?

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When that song came out, I used to go to the radio stations, right, all the time. And I'll be in there and the people will call and say, I don't understand, you know, Jill Scott, she's supposed to be such a positive person.

0: First off, I never said that. We have this thinking, as soon as we see somebody with a natural, they're automatically positive. Come on. Some days I am, some days I'm not. Human. Anyway, so they say, I don't understand, you know, she's supposed to be so positive. Why is she talking about fighting another sister in the street? That's just wrong. That's wrong. Well, if they had listened to the lyrics in the first place, they wouldn't have any questions. Try to tell a story. First verse, I come very ladylike. Sister girl. I know you don't understand, but you're gonna have to. Second verse, it gets a little more serious. Sugar, honey, girl. I don't talk about whooping nobody's ass till the bridge. What? The song ain't even about whooping ass. It's not even about tearing a weave off, for that matter. What the song is about, what the song has always been about, is principle. I told you once. I told you twice. Third time. Song is about principle. And I don't know when, I don't know where, not trying to condone violence by any means. But sometimes in life, for principle, you're gonna Start have to FM. Kick some ass.
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The people in jazz nightclubs are the funniest.

0: have to call you the N-word to be racist, you know, right. Or to, it's a much deeper conversation, right? Like, everybody should own their masters. If major labels want to do deals with artists to partner with them, great, partner with me, but don't own me. You're not, you know, trust me, that, you know, those contracts, they, you know, they tell you that they want to own the master, and then every copy thereof is a slave.
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Two man fry that cocker. If he pulls, he'll push her. 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